0: Titans by 5 wickets in a final match at Ahmedabad. Prime Minister Narendra Modi will hold discussions with Myanmar President U Min Aung Hlaing in New Delhi today. The talks will be held on further strengthening the historical and civilizational ties between the two countries. The entire gamut of relations between Myanmar and India, including security and connectivity, will come up for discussions during the talks. National Security Advisor Ajit Doval called on the visiting dignitary in New Delhi yesterday evening. President Hlaing also addressed Myanmar-India Business Forum. The Myanmar president will also travel to Mumbai tomorrow for business and industry interactions and site visits. We have a report.
1: The president of Myanmar will meet President Draupadi Murmu today evening at Rashtrapati Bhavan. He is also scheduled to visit to the Light and the Lotus, relics of the Awakened One exhibition at Rai Pithora Cultural Complex in the national capital. The exhibition is showcasing the sacred Piprahwar relics associated with Lord Buddha along with significant associated antiquities. Myanmar lies at the confluence of India's Neighborhood First, Act East and Mahasagar policies. The official visit of the President of Myanmar to India is expected to further strengthen and deepen the multifaceted relations between the two countries. With Suparna, Anupam Mishra, Akashwani News, Delhi.
0: Defence Minister Rajnath Singh and Australian Deputy Prime Minister and Minister for Defence Richard Marles will co-chair the second India-Australia Defence Ministers Dialogue in New Delhi today. The Minister of Defence said that during the dialogue, discussions would focus on strengthening defence and security cooperation, enhancing military interoperability and industry collaboration, including co-development and co-production opportunities. India and Bangladesh will hold the biannual Director General level border talks in New Delhi from the 8th to 11th of June, marking the first such meeting since the BNP-led government assumed office in Dhaka earlier this year. The Bangladeshi delegation will be led by Border Guard Bangladesh, BGB Director General Major General Mohammad Ashrafuzzaman Siddiqui, while the Indian side will be headed by Border Security Force BSF Director General Praveen Kumar. According to officials in both countries, border fencing, illegal migration, cross-border crimes and alleged border killings are expected to dominate the discussions. Health Agency of African Union, Africa Centres for Disease Control and Prevention, CDC, has welcomed the emergency diagnostics, therapeutics and medical supplies provided by the Government of India to support the ongoing Ebola response. The supplies were delivered through Africa CDC's Eastern Regional Coordinating Centre in Uganda and mobilised to support response efforts in Eastern Democratic Republic of Congo. CDC has thanked the government and the people of India for their solidarity with Africa. Nepal's ruling Rashtriya Swatantrata Party President Ravi Lamichhane is embarking on a five-day visit to India beginning today. Mr. Lamichhane is visiting India at the invitation of BJP National President Nitin Naveen and will hold high-level political and diplomatic meetings in New Delhi, including with the top leadership of the BJP. He will also meet the Nepali community and party well-wishers in India, alongside a personal trip to Ayodhya. This is Akashwani, and you are listening to The World News. We bring you the top international news and updates from around the globe. Holy relics of Arhat Sariputra and Arhat Mahamoggallana were ceremonially enshrined at the Gandan Tech Chenling Monastery in Ulaanbaatar, Mongolia, on the occasion of the Buddha Purnima 2026. Arhat Sariputra and Arhat Mahamoggallana are the two chief disciples of Lord Buddha. The Union Minister of Culture stated that the relics have been brought from India for a 10-day exposition until the 10th of June. The exposition was inaugurated in the presence of Assam Governor Lakshman Prasad Acharya and the Ambassador of India to Mongolia, Atul Malhari Kotsarv. Prime Minister Narendra Modi had announced the exposition during the Mongolian President Ukhnagin Khurelsukh's visit to India in October last year. A severe thunderstorm in Pakistan caused major power outages across Lahore, Kasur and Shekhupura, leaving major swathes of the population in complete darkness for hours after nearly 300 electricity feeders failed. According to media reports, strong winds, heavy rain and hailstorms damaged electric poles, transformers, cables and other power infrastructure, leaving many areas without electricity for several hours. The prolonged outages triggered widespread public anger over the incompetence of utility managers. Residents expressed frustration over delayed responses from the electric supply company. The systemic collapse was not isolated to a few pockets, but paralyzed nearly the entire provincial

0: capital. The preliminary official results of the presidential election in Colombia showed that the polls headed to a runoff. Early polling suggests that the right-wing De La Espriella came top in the voting, followed closely by the left-wing senator Ivan Cepeda. Although no candidate achieved more than 50% of the vote to win outright majority, making a runoff vote likely on the 21st of this month. The vote comes after months of political tension, including disputes between left-wing president Gustavo Petro and U.S. President Donald Trump over drug trafficking and foreign influence in the region. Colombia's constitution prevents Petro from running again, so he has backed Ivan Cepeda as his successor. The main challengers are right-wing candidate Abelardo de la Espriella and conservative Paloma Valencia. The election has taken place amid ongoing political violence, including the killing of a candidate last year. The result is expected to shape Colombia's approach to security, drug trafficking and relations with the United States. In cricket, Royal Challengers Bengaluru won the second consecutive IPL title, beating Gujarat Titans by 5 wickets in the final match at the Narendra Modi Stadium in Ahmedabad last night. BCCI President Mithun Manhas and Secretary Devajit Saikia presented the coveted IPL 2026 trophy to RCB captain Rajat Patidar. We have more from a correspondent.
1: For a second time running, Royal Challengers Bengaluru back-to-back winners of the Tata IPL.
2: The dream of every RCB fan came true last night when Virat Kohli hit the ball outside the fence for a 6 to finish the match in style. Chasing a target of 156 runs set by Gujarat Titans, the men in red and gold comfortably overhauled the winning mark, riding on Virat Kohli's unbeaten 75 runs of just 42 balls. He was also adjudged player of the match.
3: I've thought of this moment many times that, you know, once when we win the IPL, I should be standing there hitting the winning runs, and tonight it was possible. So, yeah, just a dream day for us.
2: Earlier, after being invited to bat first, Gujarat Titans managed to score only 155 runs at the loss of 8 wickets. Washington Sundar was their top scorer with unbeaten 50 runs. RCB bowlers completely dominated 22 yards as Rasik Salamdar bagged 3 wickets, while Bhuvneshwar Kumar and Josh Hazlewood each bagged 2 wickets. In the post-match presentation, 15-year-old Vaibhav Suryavanshi of Rajasthan Royals won the orange cap on becoming highest run getter in this season. Moreover, the young sensation also won the Most Valuable Player award and the Emerging Player of the Season title. On the other hand, Kagiso Rabada of Gujarat Titans won the purple cap for claiming highest number of wickets this season. So now, before we close this report, let's listen to what RCB skipper Rajat Patidar said after retaining the IPL title.
3: So this one is for you again, RCB fans.
2: With this, a phenomenal IPL season comes to an end. Chirag Jha, Akashwani News, Delhi.
0: And now, before we close, here are the highlights of the bulletin. Prime Minister Narendra Modi to hold talks with Myanmar President U Min Aung Hlaing in New Delhi today. Defence Minister Rajnath Singh and his Australian counterpart Richard Marles to co-chair the second India-Australia Defence Minister's Dialogue in New Delhi today. India-Bangladesh Bilateral Director General level border talks to be held in New Delhi from 8th to 11th of June. Colombia presidential election heads to runoff as no candidate wins more than 50% votes. And in cricket, Royal Challengers Bengaluru wins second consecutive IPL title, beating Gujarat Titans by 5 wickets in the final match at Ahmedabad. And that is the end of this World News Bulletin.

Rajasthan and Madhya Pradesh, and 2 seats in Jharkhand and 1 seat each in Manipur, Meghalaya, Arunachal Pradesh and Mizoram will go to polls on the 18th of this month. Former Prime Minister and JDS leader H.D. Devagowda, Union Ministers and BJP leaders George Kurian and Ravneet Singh, leader of the opposition in the Rajya Sabha and Congress President Mallikarjun Kharge among the members who are completing their terms this month. Union Agriculture and Farmers Welfare Minister Shivraj Singh Chauhan will launch the Khet Bachao Abhiyan from Raisen district in Madhya Pradesh today. The month-long campaign aims to protect farmland and make farmers aware of scientific farming. Defence Minister Rajnath Singh and Australian Deputy Prime Minister and Minister for Defence Richard Marles will co-chair the second India-Australia Defence Ministers' Dialogue in New Delhi today. The Minister of Defence said that during the dialogue, discussions will focus on strengthening defence and security cooperation, enhancing military interoperability and industry collaboration, including co-development and co-production opportunities. The prices of 19-kilogram commercial LPG cylinder used by hotels, restaurants and other businesses has been hiked ranging from 42 rupees to 53.50 rupees across 4 major cities. There has been no change in the rates of domestic cooking gas used by household. The price of commercial LPG cylinder has been hiked to 42 rupees in Delhi and it will now cost 3,113.50 rupees. In Mumbai, it has been hiked 43.5 rupees and commercial cylinder will now cost 3,067.50 rupees. With the hike of 53.5 rupees, commercial cylinder will now cost 3,255.50 rupees in Kolkata. Five new judges have been appointed to the Supreme Court, taking the apex court's working strength to 37, including the Chief Justice of India. In a social media post, Law and Justice Minister Arjun Ram Meghwal said that the President, after consultation with the Chief Justice of India, has appointed five new judges to the Supreme Court. According to a notification issued by the Law Ministry, Chief Justice of Punjab and Haryana High Court, Justice Sheel Nagu, Chief Justice of the Bombay High Court, Justice Sri Chandrasekhar, Chief Justice of the Madhya Pradesh High Court, Justice Sanjeev Sachdeva, and Chief Justice of Jammu and Kashmir and Ladakh High Court, Justice Arun Palli, have been elevated as Supreme Court judges. The Indian Institute of Technology, IIT Roorkee, today announced the results of JEE Advanced Exam. IIT said that 56,880 candidates have qualified in the exam, out of which 10,107 are female candidates. Shubham Kumar of IIT Delhi Zone is a top ranker in the common rank list. He obtained 330 out of 360 marks. Health Agency of the African Union Africa Centers for Disease Control and Prevention, CDC, has welcomed the emergency diagnostics, therapeutics and medical supplies provided by the Government of India to support the ongoing Ebola response. CDC has thanked the government and the people of India for the solidarity with Africa. In cricket, Royal Challengers Bengaluru won the second consecutive IPL title, beating Gujarat Titans by 5 wickets in the final match in Ahmedabad last night. Benchmark domestic equity indices open in the green today, driven by strong buying in blue chips and tracking positive cues from the Asian markets following a sharp sell-off in the previous trading session. Sensex rose nearly 117 points to reach 74,893, while Nifty claimed 44 points to trade at 23,592 when reports last came in. And that is the end of this news bulletin.

0: Prime Minister Narendra Modi and Myanmar President U Myint Aung Hlaing are holding bilateral talks in New Delhi. The talks aim to further strengthen the historical and civilizational ties between the two countries. The entire gamut of relations between Myanmar and India, including security and connectivity, is likely to come up for discussions during their talks. The Myanmar president arrived in Gaya in Bihar on Saturday on a five-day visit to India. He will also travel to Mumbai tomorrow for business and industry interactions and site visits. Our correspondent has the details.
1: The president of Myanmar will meet President Draupadi Murmu today evening at Rashtrapati Bhavan. He is also scheduled to visit to the Light and the Lotus, relics of the Awakened One exhibition at Rai Pithora Cultural Complex in the national capital. The exhibition is showcasing the sacred Piprahevar relics associated with Lord Buddha along with significant associated antiquities. The official visit of the president of Myanmar to India is expected to further strengthen and deepen the multifaceted relations between the two countries. With Suparna, Anupam Mishra, Akashwani News, Delhi.
0: The India-Oman Comprehensive Economic Partnership Agreement, CEPA, has come into force today. Commerce and Industry Minister Piyush Goyal said the CEPA will deepen the economic and strategic ties between the two nations. In an article published in a national daily, Mr. Goyal said the agreement immediately gives 100% duty-free market access in Oman to 98% of tariff lines, covering 99.38% of exports. Notification was issued today for biennial elections to 24 seats of the Rajya Sabha from 10 states. 4 seats each in Andhra Pradesh, Gujarat and Karnataka, 3 seats each in Rajasthan and Madhya Pradesh, 2 seats in Jharkhand and 1 seat each in Manipur, Meghalaya, Arunachal Pradesh and Mizoram will go to poll on the 18th of this month. Notification was also issued for the Rajya Sabha by-poll for 1 seat each in Maharashtra, Tamil Nadu and Odisha. The polling will be held on the 18th of this month. The counting of votes will take place on the same day. The West Bengal cabinet, headed by Chief Minister Shubhendu Adhikari, was expanded today with the induction of 35 new ministers. Governor R. N. Ravi administered the oath of office and secrecy to the new members of the Council of Ministers at a swearing-in ceremony held at Lok Bhavan in Kolkata. The legislators sworn in as cabinet ministers include Shobhan Dasgupta, Arjun Singh, Tapush Roy and Shankar Ghosh, among others. 5 new judges have been appointed to the Supreme Court, taking the apex court's working strength to 37, including the Chief Justice of India. In a social media post, Law and Justice Minister Arjun Ram Meghwal said the decision was taken by the President after consultation with the Chief Justice of India. Pradhan Mantri Street Vendors Atmanirbhar Nidhi PM Swanidhi scheme completed 6 years today. Since its launch in 2020, more than 1 crore 12 lakh loans have already been disbursed. Hailing the scheme, Prime Minister Narendra Modi said PM Swanidhi has transformed the lives of countless street vendors by ensuring access to collateral-free credit, financial inclusion and new opportunities for growth. The prices of 19-kilogram commercial LPG cylinder used by hotels, restaurants and other businesses have been hiked by 42 rupees to 53 rupees 50 paise across 4 major cities. There has been no change in the rates of domestic cooking gas used by households. The result of the joint entrance examination JEE Advanced 2026 has been declared. The highly competitive computer-based test is conducted for admission to the premier Indian Institutes of Technology IITs and other top institutions. The result was announced by IIT Roorkee. It said out of a total of 1,79,694 candidates who appeared for the exam on the 17th of last month, 56,880 candidates have qualified. Shubham Kumar from the IIT Delhi zone secured the first rank. In the under 17 Asian Wrestling Championships, India's women grapplers delivered a strong performance, winning a total of 10 medals, including 2 gold, 3 silver, and 5 bronze in Da Nang, Vietnam. Leading the charge, Deeksha in the 43-kilogram category and Garima in 73-kilogram category clinched gold medals. And with that, we end this news bulletin.

0: also scheduled to visit to the Light and the Lotus, relics of the Awakened One exhibition at Rai Pithora Cultural Complex in the National Capital. The exhibition is showcasing the sacred Piprahewa relics associated with Lord Buddha along with significant associated antiquities. The official visit of the President of Myanmar to India is expected to further strengthen and deepen the multifaceted relations between the two countries. With Suparna, Anupam Mishra, Akashvani News, Delhi.
1: The India-Oman Comprehensive Economic Partnership Agreement, CEPA, has come into force today. Commerce and Industry Minister Piyush Goyal said the CEPA will deepen the economic and strategic ties between the two nations. In an article published in a national daily, Mr. Goyal said the agreement immediately gives 100% duty-free market access in Oman to 98% of tariff lines, covering 99.38% of exports. Gross goods and services tax GST collections rose 3.2% to over 1,94,000 crore rupees last month on improved supplies of goods and services and continued expansion of collection from imports. The gross GST collection in May last year was 1,88,000 crore rupees. Gross central GST collection from domestic transactions last month stood at 37,397 crore rupees, state GST at 45,143 crore rupees, and integrated GST at 51,990 crore rupees. Taxable supplies of goods grew 26.9% during the reported period, reflecting domestic demand, while the same for the services sector grew 22.2%, demonstrating structural resilience in domestic consumption. Notification was issued today for biennial elections to 24 seats of the Rajya Sabha from 10 states. 4 seats each in Andhra Pradesh, Gujarat and Karnataka, 3 seats each in Rajasthan and Madhya Pradesh, 2 seats in Jharkhand and 1 seat each in Manipur, Meghalaya, Arunachal Pradesh and Mizoram will go to poll on the 18th of this month. Notification for the Rajya Sabha by-poll for 1 seat each in Maharashtra, Tamil Nadu and Odisha was also issued today. The polling will be held on the 18th of this month. The counting of votes will take place on the same day. The West Bengal cabinet headed by Chief Minister Shubhendu Adhikari was expanded today with the induction of 35 new ministers. Governor R. N. Ravi administered the oath of office and secrecy to the new members of the Council of Ministers at a swearing-in ceremony held at Lok Bhavan in Kolkata. The legislators sworn in as cabinet ministers include Chapan Dasgupta, Arjun Singh, Tapos Roy and Shankar Ghosh, among others. Pradhan Mantri Street Vendors Atmanirbhar Nidhi PM Swanidhi scheme completed 6 years today. Since its launch in 2020, more than 1 crore 12 lakh loans have already been disbursed. Hailing the scheme, Prime Minister Narendra Modi said PM Swanidhi has transformed the lives of countless street vendors by ensuring access to collateral-free credit, financial inclusion and new opportunities for growth. The prices of 19-kilogram commercial LPG cylinder used by hotels, restaurants and other businesses has been hiked, ranging from 42 rupees to 53 rupees 50 paise. There has been no change in the rates of domestic cooking gas used by households. In the Under-17 Asian Wrestling Championships, India's women grapplers delivered a strong performance, winning a total of 10 medals, including 2 gold, 3 silver and 5 bronze in Da Nang, Vietnam. Leading the charge, Deeksha in the 43-kilogram category and Garima in the 73-kilogram category clinched gold medals. And with that, we end this news bulletin.

This is Akashvani and I am Valsa Williams with the Midday News. The headlines. Prime Minister Narendra Modi and Myanmar President U May Aung Hlaing hold bilateral talks in New Delhi. India-Oman Comprehensive Economic Partnership Agreement comes into force, gives Indian exporters duty-free market access in Oman to 98% of tariff lines. West Bengal Chief Minister Shubhendu Adhikari expands cabinet with induction of 35 new ministers. Gross GST collection rises to over 1,94,000 crore rupees in May. PM Swanidhi scheme completes 6 years. Prime Minister Narendra Modi says scheme opened new growth opportunities for street vendors. Tensions flare up again in West Asia as US strikes radar and drone control sites in Iran. And India ends impressive campaign at Asian Under 20 Athletics Championships with 19 medals including 10 gold in Hong Kong. Prime Minister Narendra Modi and Myanmar President U May Aung Hlaing held bilateral talks in New Delhi today. The talks aimed to further strengthen the historical and civilizational ties between the two countries. The entire gamut of relations between Myanmar and India, including security and connectivity, came up for discussion during their talks.

0: Our correspondent has the details.
1: The president of Myanmar will meet President Draupadi Murmu today evening at Rashtrapati Bhavan. He is also scheduled to visit to the Light and the Lotus, relics of the Awakened One exhibition at Rai Pithora Cultural Complex in the national capital. The exhibition is showcasing the sacred Piprahwar relics associated with Lord Buddha along with significant associated antiquities. The official visit of the president of Myanmar to India is expected to further strengthen and deepen the multifaceted relations between the two countries. With Suparna, Anupam Mishra, Akashvani News, Delhi.
0: The Myanmar president arrived at Gaya in Bihar on Saturday on a 5-day visit to India. The Myanmar president will also travel to Mumbai tomorrow for business and industry interactions and site visits. The India-Oman Comprehensive Economic Partnership Agreement, CEPA, has come into force today. Commerce and Industry Minister Piyush Goyal said the CEPA will deepen the economic and strategic ties between the two nations. In an article published in a national daily, Mr. Goyal said the Comprehensive Economic Partnership Agreement immediately gives Indian exporters 100% duty-free market access in Oman to 98% of tariff lines, covering 99.38% of exports. This marks a dramatic improvement over the pre-CEPA system that allowed only 15.3% of India's exports to enter Oman at zero duty. The minister said goods from India that currently face a 5% import duty in Oman will become more competitive. Mr. Goyal added that the agreement will significantly benefit the country's students, artisans, women, farmers, fishermen, and micro, small, and medium enterprises by opening new markets, boosting exports, attracting investments, and accelerating job creation. The second India-Australia Defence Minister's dialogue is underway in New Delhi. Defence Minister Rajnath Singh and Australian Deputy Prime Minister and Minister for Defence Richard Marles are co-chairing the dialogue. During the dialogue, both ministers will review the progress in bilateral defence cooperation and identify new avenues for collaboration. The meeting is expected to further strengthen bilateral defence relations, promote stability and security in the Indo-Pacific region, and identify new areas of collaboration in defence and security. In his opening remarks, Mr. Singh said the defence ties between India and Australia have strengthened significantly.
2: In the coming years, we work with a renewed momentum, effectively contributing to growth of bilateral defence relations. Excellency, today is the 5th anniversary of elevation of our relations to comprehensive strategic partnership. I appreciate the significant strides made in our bilateral relationship across a wide range of sectors, from political exchanges to defence partnership.
0: Mr. Marles said Australia and India are doing a lot of work in the maritime domain. He said both nations have never been more strategically aligned. Gross goods and services tax, GST, collections rose 3.2% to over 1,94,000 crore rupees last month on improved supplies of goods and services and continued expansion of collection from imports. The gross GST collection in May last year was 1,88,000 crore rupees. Gross central GST collection from domestic transactions last month stood at 37,397 crore rupees. This is Akashvani giving you the news. For quick news updates round the clock, follow us on our X handle at AIR News Alerts. And for details of stories and more, log on to our website www.newsonair.gov.in and download News on AIR app. Welcome back to the Midday News. The West Bengal cabinet headed by Chief Minister Shubhendu Adhikari was expanded today with the induction of 35 new ministers, taking the strength of the Council of Ministers to 41. Governor R.N. Ravi administered the oath of office and secrecy to 35 BJP MLAs at a swearing-in ceremony held at Lok Bhavan in Kolkata. We have a report.
3: 13 cabinet ministers got birth in today's expansion. The members who sworn in today as the cabinet ministers include Shapun Dasgupta, Arjun Singh, Tapos Rai, Shankar Ghosh and others. The cabinet expansion is being seen as a significant step in strengthening the state government's administrative structure following the formation of the new government. The new ministers are representing different regions of the state and a mix of experienced legislators and first-time ministers. The allocation of portfolios among the newly inducted ministers is likely to be announced later. Shundipan Dasgupta, Akashvani News, Kolkata.

0: प्रधानमंत्री स्ट्रीट वेंडर्स आत्मनिर्भर निधि पीएम स्वनिधि स्कीम कंप्लीटेड 6 years टुडे. PM Swanidhi has enabled millions of street vendors to access easy credit and build sustainable livelihoods over the last 6 years. Since its launch in 2020, more than 1 crore 12 lakh loans have already been disbursed. Hailing the scheme, Prime Minister Narendra Modi in a social media post said PM Swanidhi has transformed the lives of countless street vendors by ensuring access to collateral-free credit, financial inclusion and new opportunities for growth. More from our correspondent.
1: Under the scheme, collateral-free loans of 15,000, 25,000 and 50,000 rupees are provided in 3 progressive tranches with interest subsidy and credit guarantee support. The initiative has benefited over 75 lakh beneficiaries across cities and towns. Loans worth over 17,800 crore rupees have been provided under the scheme. Over 55 lakh beneficiaries have been onboarded digitally under the scheme. Together, they have carried out over 841 crore digital transactions worth nearly 8.96 lakh crore rupees. Beneficiaries and the PM Swanidhi have also received nearly 800 crore rupees through digital cashback incentives and interest subsidies. The scheme has been extended until March 2030. Suparna Saikya, Akashwani News, Delhi.
0: Notification was issued today for biennial elections to 24 seats of the Rajya Sabha from 10 states, 4 seats each in Andhra Pradesh, Gujarat and Karnataka, 3 seats each in Rajasthan and Madhya Pradesh, 2 seats in Jharkhand and 1 seat each in Manipur, Meghalaya, Arunachal Pradesh and Mizoram will go to poll on the 18th of this month. Notification was also issued today for Rajya Sabha by-poll for 1 seat each in Maharashtra, Tamil Nadu and Odisha. The polling will be held on the 18th of this month. Counting of votes will take place on the same day. 5 new judges have been appointed to the Supreme Court, taking the apex court's working strength to 37, including the Chief Justice of India. The centre had last month promulgated an ordinance amending the law to raise the Supreme Court's sanctioned strength to 37 judges from 33, excluding the Chief Justice of India. The prices of 19-kilogram commercial LPG cylinder used by hotels, restaurants and other businesses has been hiked across the country. However, there has been no change in the rates of domestic cooking gas used by households. The price of commercial LPG cylinder has been hiked by 42 rupees in Delhi and it will now cost 3,113.50 rupees. In Mumbai, it has been hiked by 43.50 rupees and will now cost 3,067.50 rupees. The latest increase in commercial LPG prices came in the backdrop of rising global energy costs triggered by escalation of tensions in West Asia. Tensions have flared up once again in West Asia after the United States carried out strikes on Iranian radar and drone-controlled sites. The strikes targeted facilities in Gorokh and Kashmir Island. The military action was conducted in response to shooting down of an American MQ-1 Predator drone by Tehran operating over international waters over the weekend. Meanwhile, Kuwait today said its air defences were confronting hostile missile and drone attacks approaching the country. No group has claimed responsibility for the attacks on Kuwait. The recent attacks reflect the fragility of a ceasefire in the Iran war. Our West Asia correspondent has the details.
2: Against this backdrop of military exchanges, diplomatic channels remain cautiously open. United States President Donald Trump said he is close to reaching a very good deal with Iran, even though American media reports suggest he is pushing for significantly tougher terms than previously discussed. Iran's Foreign Minister Abbas Araghchi confirmed that the exchanges of message between Tehran and Washington is ongoing, but was careful to note that nothing can be considered final until a deal is formally concluded. Elsewhere, Israel's expanding ground invasion of Lebanon has drawn sharp international criticism. France has formally requested an emergency meeting of United Nations Security Council to address the situation. This is Vinod Kumar for Akashwani News from Dubai.
0: Malaysia today began enforcing rules barring millions of children younger than 16 from owning social media accounts, joining a global effort to tighten online safety protections for young users. Other countries including Australia, Brazil and Indonesia have also announced age-based restrictions for children's access to social media. In Myanmar, the death toll from a powerful explosion in Kangtup village of Namkham township has risen to 55. More than 70 people were injured in the blast, which occurred yesterday.

today following the accidental detonation of materials allegedly stored for mining purposes. The result of the Joint Entrance Examination JEE Advanced 2026 has been declared for admission to the premier Indian Institutes of Technology IITs and other top institutions. Announcing the results, IIT Roorkee said, out of a total of 1,79,694 candidates who appeared for the exam on the 17th of last month, 56,880 candidates have qualified, including 10,100.

Of street vendors to access easy credit and build sustainable livelihoods over the last 6 years. Since its launch in 2020, more than 1 crore 12 lakh loans have already been disbursed. Hailing the scheme, Prime Minister Narendra Modi in a social media post said, PM Swanidhi has transformed the lives of countless street vendors by ensuring access to collateral-free credit, financial inclusion and new opportunities for growth. Notification was issued today for biennial elections to 24 seats of the Rajya Sabha from 10 seats. 4 seats each in Andhra Pradesh, Gujarat and Karnataka, 3 seats each in Rajasthan and Madhya Pradesh, 2 seats in Jharkhand and 1 seat each in Manipur, Meghalaya, Arunachal Pradesh and Mizoram will go to poll on the 18th of this month. Notification was also issued today for Rajya Sabha by poll for 1 seat each in Maharashtra, Tamil Nadu and Odisha was issued today. The polling will be held on the 18th of this month. Counting of votes will take place on the same day. 5 new judges have been appointed to the Supreme Court, taking the apex court's working strength to 37, including the Chief Justice of India. The centre had last month promulgated an ordinance amending the law to raise the Supreme Court's sanctioned strength to 37 judges from 33, excluding the Chief Justice of India. The result of the Joint Entrance Examination Advanced 2026 has been declared for admission to the premier Indian Institutes of Technology and other top institutions. Announcing the results, IIT Roorkee said, out of the total of 1,79,694 candidates who appeared for the examination on the 17th of last month, 56,880 candidates have qualified, including 10,107 females. That's all in this news bulletin. Namaskar.

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0: 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It's a good sooty dengue, Namu Toga Sajazo, then a deno deonime. 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Shadamda in a shat, Takuka Jung Turia. 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On the without object, say Najelum Untu Nishu, you take me that the cranny there, it is you, Inji Minji Utu de Shoti, Jamansi, Chone Mato, Lekatangi, Mato, Bermanzana, Damonion, Utante, Rashin Toto, Lulunia, the colonial Lung Sansu Nena, the Lungs in Marjumbule. It's Ranshin Bena de Cham is to drag you the rodome. It's a go that I don't you put on shade, they know the Menzigan Adam to Lunsan Yamaji, the Jam Namdanime. Yabo de Shoti Menzigan, Wong Medulanim, they got Menzigan, Munulando Nena, Adashi Tab de Shoti Sini in Gonyen, Gonyen, Sadin Yons. It net Tung, it net Yang the Pish, Sabrobos on the Tung Yase, it Raga Tumnanche. It's like a Tumnan Chisu Chigi, Adam Numa Zoya, it's Tumnan Munuma Zo. It's a Gode, Lusanya, it's Lusanya Gode, Adam, that sung like a brilliant nom. It's a Sungana, there, man, you're a Madonna, they only sing like your nom. Now, but there, it's Adam Sosoran Chema de Kangoso Jetem Nime. It's a go, man, so will eh, not Ningbo and Ningbo and Mansaya Jetine, the Halim de Tushua de Briaim. It's a bull eh. They plant till they Ranja to show you in the engine on the thing was no. German gachas and a sotte say that a gaitong Uchi to show you in the day it to show my itchy time near the mare. It ate and then mundu in me. Oh, yeah, what that man's a dangling Sarah that may sugar so over teach. Time down to say the German that men shouldn't have talked about this or some more. Tata Manam Yamlenji that one at Han and Ranche Yamu Rasu Toga that six in the issue some more. Fiji Dachi Etanche, Mune Taneta, Tubensu Yinada, Chizumuzu Etanche Panto Alemanem, Ryuku, Manashe, Shevode No. Abu Dajugo, Manje, J. Kelizo, Ni, Lady Sony, each inchin minchin size of Shoje, Man Machetem Jedan Rayas, Etau, Omgen Tukosun, Kedenim, Dai, Women Yemen, Germanium Blue, Manje, Inchin Minji, Tizu Tingosu. 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

0: This is Akashvani, the news read by Sahira Mujtaba. Prime Minister Narendra Modi and President of Myanmar, U Min Aung Hlaing, held detailed talks on the entire gamut of bilateral issues in New Delhi. The discussions covered trade, defence, border management, culture, among other areas of interest. Briefing media after the talks, Foreign Secretary Vikram Misri said, both sides expressed interest in forging closer cooperation, particularly in areas of trade and investment, development cooperation, health, education and energy. He said both sides underlined the importance of connectivity and agreed to work as quickly as possible towards completion of Kaladan Multimodal Transit Transport Project.
1: Both sides underscored the importance of preventing the misuse of sovereign territory for activities inimical to their security interests. Overall, this visit by the President has once again reaffirmed the shared commitment of both sides to deepen their long-standing partnership and to work together for mutual benefit, growth and prosperity in the region.
0: Mr. Misri said Myanmar sits at the confluence of India's Neighbourhood First, Act East as well as Mahasagar and Indo-Pacific policies. President Draupadi Murmu received Myanmar President U Min Aung Hlaing at Rashtrapati Bhavan this evening. President Hlaing will travel to Mumbai tomorrow for business and industry interactions and site visits. The Inter-Oman Comprehensive Economic Partnership Agreement or SEPA has come into force today. Commerce and Industry Minister Piyush Goyal said, SEPA will deepen the economic and strategic ties between the two nations. Addressing media in New Delhi, Mr. Goyal said that SEPA is not simply a trade agreement, it is a statement of civilizational trust.
2: I am confident that this comprehensive agreement will add a new momentum to our ties with Oman. From day one, India will secure duty-free access on 98% of Oman's tariff lines, covering over 99% of India's exports to Oman. SEPA is a blueprint of our shared future.
0: Intern Australia affirmed the importance of enhancing cooperation with regional partners to help maintain a free, open, peaceful, stable and prosperous Indo-Pacific. During the second Inter-Australia Defence Minister's dialogue in New Delhi, Defence Minister Rajnath Singh and his Australian counterpart Richard Marles stressed the importance of freedom of navigation and overflight, unimpeded trade and lawful use of the seas in accordance with international law. The Trinamool Congress or TMC has expelled two legislators, Shondipan Saha and Rituprat Banerjee, for anti-party activities, absenteeism from key meetings and public remarks critical of the party leadership. The move comes amid internal turmoil following TMC's defeat in the 2026 West Bengal Assembly elections. The last rites of veteran playback singer Suman Kalyanpur were performed with full state honours in Mumbai today. Kalyanpur passed away at her residence in Mumbai last night. She was 89. One of India's most celebrated singers, she was a prominent figure in Marathi Bhavgeet and Hindi film music. India's industrial production has witnessed a growth rate of 4.9% in April this year as compared to last April, driven by a strong performance in the manufacturing sector. The Ministry of Statistics and Program Implementation said that the data is based on revised Index of Industrial Production, IIP series, with base year 2022-23. In the 22nd Asian Under-20 Athletics Championship, India delivered a historic campaign, finishing second in the standings with 19 medals comprising 10 gold, 5 silver and 4 bronze in Hong Kong. The runner-up finish marked India's best ever performance at the Continental Track and Field Championships outside the home turf. Prime Minister Modi has congratulated the Indian contingent on winning 19 medals. And that is the end of this news bulletin.
3: अभी आप सुन रहे थे आकाशवाणी दिल्ली से प्रसारित अंग्रेजी में समाचार। मीडियम वेव 197.2 मीटर यानी 1521 किलोहर्ट्ज पर ये आकाशवाणी का तवंग केंद्र है। समय शाम के 7:10 हुए हैं।

0: which covered trade and economic ties, defense and security related issues, border management, development assistance, cultural exchanges, as well as regional situation. Briefing media in New Delhi after the talks between the leaders, Foreign Secretary Vikram Misri said both sides expressed an interest in forging closer cooperation, particularly in the areas of trade and investment, development cooperation, health, education and energy. He said both sides underlined the importance of connectivity for people-to-people contacts and agreed to work as quickly as possible towards completion of Kaladin multimodal transit transport project. The Foreign Secretary said the Prime Minister reaffirmed India's support for the sovereignty and territorial integrity of Myanmar, and both sides underscored the importance of preventing the misuse of territory for activities inimical to their security interests. Pradhan Mantri Street Vendors Atmanirbhar Nidhi PM Swanidhi scheme completed 6 years today. PM Swanidhi has enabled millions of street vendors to access easy credit and build sustainable livelihoods over the last 6 years. Since its launch in 2020, more than 1 crore 12 lakh loans have already been disbursed. Hailing the scheme, Prime Minister Narendra Modi in a social media post said, PM Swanidhi has transformed the lives of countless street vendors by ensuring access to collateral-free credit, financial inclusion and new opportunities for growth. Notification was issued today for biennial elections to 24 seats of the Rajya Sabha from 10 seats, states. 4 seats each in Andhra Pradesh, Gujarat and Karnataka, 3 seats each in Rajasthan and Madhya Pradesh, 2 seats in Jharkhand and 1 seat each in Arunachal Pradesh, Manipur, Meghalaya and Mizoram will go to poll on the 18th of this month. Notification was also issued today for Rajya Sabha by poll for 1 seat each in Maharashtra, Tamil Nadu and Odisha was issued. The polling will be held on the 18th of this month. Counting of votes will take place on the same day. The Supreme Court today refused to entertain a plea seeking that the NEET undergraduate 2026 retest to be conducted in computer-based test mode instead of the existing pen and paper format. A bench of Justices P.S. Narasimha and Arvind Kumar said there was no question of conducting the re-examination in CBT mode, noting that the National Testing Agency is already facing multiple challenges after the cancellation of the examination. The court posted the matter for hearing on the 27th of July. Chief Minister Pema Khandu today interacted with students of Jarbham Gamlan Government Law College on infrastructure, manpower requirements and other issues concerning the institution. During the interaction, the students shared valuable suggestions and concerns and had a constructive discussion on ways to further strengthen the college and improve facilities for the student community. Later in the day, the CM along with MLA Kalaktang Tsetan Chombe held a meeting with the Kalaktang Tsopa Council. Traditional institutions like the Tsopa Council remain the bedrock of community trust and heritage, Khandu added. Deputy Chief Minister Chawna Meen attended the felicitation program for meritorious students of Class 10 and 12, Session 2025-26 at the Multipurpose Cultural Hall Namsai yesterday. Addressing the gathering, the DCM congratulated the meritorious students for their academic achievements and lauded their dedication, hard work and perseverance and highlighted the remarkable progress made in the field of education over the years in the state. He stated that today improved educational infrastructure, better access to institutions and expanded opportunities for higher learning have created a more conducive environment for students. He urged the students to take advantage of such opportunities and pursue their higher education with dedication and remain focused, continue learning and strive towards their goals with perseverance and determination. On the occasion, the DCM announced to sponsor 5 students for free from Thai Ahom community in the UPSC Coaching Center at Namsai. Deputy Commissioner of Upper Siang, Talo Jerang today convened a condolence meet at the DC Office Conference Hall, Inkyong, to pay homage to Sub-Divisional Officer Inkyong, late Tony Mitkong, who passed away on Saturday. Expressing profound grief, the Deputy Commissioner said that the district administration was deeply saddened by the untimely demise of Tony Mitkong, a sincere, punctual and dedicated officer. That is all in this news bulletin. Namaskar.
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2: Okay.
1: Ready? Come on.

0: now the news in detail. Prime Minister Narendra Modi and President of Myanmar U Mee Aung Hlaing held detailed talks on the entire gamut of bilateral issues in New Delhi today. The discussions covered trade, defence, border management, culture, among other areas of interest. Briefing media after the talks, Foreign Secretary Vikram Misri said both sides expressed interest in forging closer cooperation, particularly in the areas of trade and investment, development, cooperation, health, education and energy. Foreign Secretary said Prime Minister reaffirmed India's support for the sovereignty and territorial integrity of Myanmar and both sides underscored the importance of preventing the misuse of territory for activities inimical to their security interests.
1: Both sides underscored the importance of preventing the misuse of sovereign territory for activities inimical to their security interests. Overall, this visit by the President has once again reaffirmed the shared commitment of both sides to deepen their long-standing partnership and to work together for mutual benefit, growth and prosperity in the region.
0: Mr. Misri said both sides underlined the importance of connectivity and agreed to work as quickly as possible towards the completion of Kaladan Multimodal Transit Transport Project.
1: Both sides expressed an interest in forging closer cooperation, particularly in the areas of trade and investment, in development cooperation, in health, in education, in energy. Both sides underlined the importance of connectivity for people-to-people contacts and agreed to work as quickly as possible towards the completion of the Kaladan Multimodal Transit Transport Project, as well as the Kalewa-Yaji segment of the India-Myanmar-Thailand Trilateral Highway.
0: President Draupadi Murmu has said Myanmar is an important partner in India's Neighbourhood First, Act East and Mahasagar policies, welcoming Myanmar President U Min Aung Hlaing at Rashtrapati Bhavan today. President Murmu said both the countries share deep cultural, civilizational and spiritual ties that go back to centuries. The President said Myanmar is India's gateway to Southeast Asia, as it is the only ASEAN country that shares a land border with India. Congratulating President Hlaing on assuming office as the President of Myanmar, President Murmu said that India looks forward to working closely with the new government to strengthen the bilateral partnership further. The India-Oman Comprehensive Economic Partnership Agreement, CEPA, has come into force today. Commerce and Industry Minister Piyush Goyal said the CEPA will deepen the economic and strategic ties between the two nations. Addressing media in New Delhi, Mr. Goyal said that this partnership agreement is not simply a trade agreement. It is a statement of civilizational trust. The Union Minister informed that from day one, India will secure duty-free access on 98% of Oman's tariff lines, covering over 99% of India's export to Oman.
2: I am confident that this comprehensive agreement will add a new momentum to our ties with Oman. From day one, India will secure duty-free access on 98% of Oman's tariff lines, covering over 99% of India's exports to Oman. SEPA is a blueprint of our shared future.
0: Mr. Goyal informed that multiple consignments are being shipped today from Mumbai, Kolkata and Chennai to mark the operationalization of the agreement.
2: More than 10 consignments are being shipped availing preferential duty access in Oman from different parts of India. Oman is a gateway to the wider Gulf Cooperation Council, GCC countries of the Middle East, to East Africa and the Indian Ocean economy through its ports at Sohar, Dukam and Salalah.
0: Mr. Goyal underlined that the India-Oman agreement is part of India's 9 free trade agreements covering 38 nations, finalized in the last 3.5 years. He added, India is negotiating agreements with several countries including Israel, Chile and Canada. Prime Minister Narendra Modi today shared an article written by Mr. Goyal on the India-Oman Comprehensive Economic Partnership Agreement. The Prime Minister said the article emphasizes that the government's efforts to sign trade agreements with developed countries

0: Please help improve the lives of every Indian. India and Australia today affirmed the importance of enhancing cooperation with regional partners to help maintain a free, open, peaceful, stable and prosperous Indo-Pacific during the second edition of India-Australia Defence Ministers' Dialogue in New Delhi. Both the countries agreed to enhance defence industrial collaboration in futuristic technology research. The meeting was co-chaired by Defence Minister Rajnath Singh and Australian Deputy Prime Minister and Minister for Defence Richard Marles. In his opening remarks, Mr. Singh said the defence ties between India and Australia have strengthened significantly.
1: In the coming years, we work with a renewed momentum, effectively contributing to growth of bilateral defence relations. Excellency, today is the fifth anniversary of elevation of our relations to comprehensive strategic partnership. I appreciate the significant strides made in our bilateral relationship across a wide range of sectors, from political exchanges to defence partnerships.
0: This is Akashwani giving you the news. For quick news updates round the clock, follow us on our X handle at EIR News Alerts. And for details of these stories and more, log on to our website www.newsoneir.gov.in and download the News on EIR app. India has undergone a remarkable transformation driven by the principles of Sabka Saath, Sabka Vikas, Sabka Vishwas and Sabka Prayas under the visionary leadership of Prime Minister Narendra Modi in the last 12 years. During this period, the Modi government carried out many flagship initiatives for the welfare and empowerment of the poor, farmers, women and youth. In our special feature today, we bring a report on government's measures towards the welfare of farmers. A report.
2: The Narendra Modi government has taken several initiatives in the last 12 years for the welfare of farmers and enhancing their income. One of the most significant steps has been the launch of the PM Kisan scheme, which is one of the largest welfare initiatives in the country. Under this Pradhan Mantri Kisan Samman Nidhi scheme, farmers receive 6,000 rupees annually directly into their bank accounts. More than 4,28,000 crore rupees has been transferred into the accounts of around 9 crore 50 lakh farmer families. The schemes like PM Matsya Sampada Yojana and National Livestock Mission were also launched to increase farmers' income through multiple sources. The efforts like PM Krishi Sichai Yojana and the Soil Health Card scheme have strengthened irrigation and soil productivity. Since 2014-15, nearly 26 crore soil health cards have been issued till March this year. The Fasal Bima Yojana has helped nearly 23 crore farmers with crop insurance claims worth 1,92,000 crore rupees. The Pradhan Mantri Kisan Mandhan Yojana is providing a monthly assured pension of 3,000 rupees to small and marginal farmers. Talking to Akashwani News, a beneficiary of Uttar Pradesh held the scheme, saying that it is beneficial for farmers as it will support their livelihood.
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2: 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tons. Today, the Indian farmer stands not just as a cultivator but as a key driver of national growth. With Dipendra, this is Anand Kumar for Akashwani News, Delhi.
0: The Supreme Court today refused to entertain a plea seeking that the NEET UG 2026 retest be conducted in computer-based test mode instead of the existing pen and paper format. A bench of Justices P.S. Narasimha and Arvind Kumar said the National Testing Agency is already facing multiple challenges after the cancellation of the examination. The court posted the matter for hearing on the 27th of next month. The Allahabad High Court has ruled that Lok Adalats and District Legal Services Authorities have no jurisdiction to grant divorce decrees, saying the power to dissolve a marriage rests exclusively with family courts. The Lucknow bench of the High Court said Lok Adalats are empowered only to facilitate amicable settlements and cannot exercise judicial powers reserved for competent courts. The last rites of veteran playback

Singer Suman Kalyanpur were performed with full state honours in Mumbai today. Ms. Kalyanpur passed away at her residence in Mumbai last night. She was 89. One of India's most celebrated singers, she was a prominent figure in Marathi Bhavgeet and Hindi film music. President Draupadi Murmu, Vice President C.P. Radhakrishnan, Prime Minister Narendra Modi and Lok Sabha Speaker Om Birla have expressed grief on the demise of the popular singer. Malaysia has become the latest country to impose age-based restrictions on social media use by children. Under the new rules enforced from today, children below 16 years of age are barred from owning social media accounts, with platforms required to implement age verification systems and child safety features. The measures are aimed at protecting children from harmful content, cyberbullying, and addictive online designs. Companies that fail to comply could face penalties of up to 10 million ringgit. So far, Australia, Indonesia and Malaysia have introduced restrictions on social media access for children, while Brazil has mandated stricter parental oversight and age verification measures. Several other countries, including France, Spain, Denmark, Greece, Austria, Germany, the United Kingdom, Norway and Turkey, are also considering similar safeguards for young social media users. The India Meteorological Department or IMD has issued an orange alert for thunder squall conditions over Rajasthan, Gujarat, West Madhya Pradesh, Odisha and coastal Andhra Pradesh till tomorrow. The weather agency has predicted heavy rainfall over interior Karnataka, Kerala, Mahe, Lakshadweep, Tamil Nadu, Puducherry and Karaikal tomorrow. Thunderstorms accompanied by lightning and gusty winds will be experienced in several parts of the country. The IMD has also predicted hot and humid weather conditions over Arunachal Pradesh, Assam, Meghalaya, coastal Andhra Pradesh, Nagaland, Manipur, Mizoram, Tripura, Odisha and sub-Himalayan West Bengal and Sikkim during the next 2 days. On to sports, 22 Indian rowers have been inducted into the Target Olympic Podium Scheme or TOPS Development Group ahead of the Asian Games to be held in Aichi, Nagoya, Japan later this year. Among those included are Paris Olympian Balraj Panwar, Asian Games silver medalist Arvind Singh and double medalist Jaswinder Singh. In a bilingual live phone-in program, Public Speak, tonight at 9:30 p.m., we will bring a discussion on staying safe during heat waves, precautions, preparedness and protection with Mr. D.R. Patnaik, Senior Scientist, IMD, and Dr. Rupali Malik, Department of Medicine, Safdarjung Hospital. Listeners can ask questions on the subject on telephone numbers 23717117 and 23314444, prefixing